0: She's got me like na na na na na na na na na.
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1: 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You're gonna gargle mayonnaise.
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1: Unless we bust a massive monster mamma jam.
0: Dude, we've been through so much shit.
3: Deactivated lasers with my...

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0: LMFAO new album coming soon.
1: Sorry for party rocking.
0: Yeah, bitch.

0: bitch, I am.
1: Christina, I don't know, nobody can't just tell you got a bitch, you know what I mean? Yeah, come on. Get them.

0: wake up, morning and go to work.
1: What for?
0: Who do you think money grows on trees? I wish it would, man.
1: Man, if it grows on trees, you gotta work.
0: What?
1: You know, you gotta pick the.
0: What are you talking about?
1: Bills, man. You gotta pick. If it grows on trees, it's money.
0: Oh, yeah, man.
1: You gotta pick it up.